0: building excitement one eargasm at a time. Yeah, listen longer. It's better when they're in multiples, apparently.
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0: 94.9 The Rock. Believe it or not, Pizza Hut CEO is bringing back the old school Pizza Hut experience. Old school 1980s red and white tablecloths with those stained glass chandeliers above the tables. Maybe even the all-you-can-eat pizza buffet. Do you remember that? I remember going as a kid. I loved it. And then they also had the dessert pizza. I could down so many slices of pizza. Why is it so delicious?
1: Craig and Lucky have to be at work for 5 a.m.
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0: Painkiller 94.9 The Rock. That is 3 days. Grace, have you seen Dope on Disney? I mean, it sounds so weird to say Dope on Disney, but it's such a good show with Michael Keaton. It's all about the Oxy epidemic that happened in the States. I know it's an oldie, but it's a goodie if you're looking for something to watch.
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Or a highway to hell. Yeah, we got friends in both places. 94.9 The Rock.

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0: Sheepdogs and Feeling Good, 94.9 The Rock, GTA's Rock Station. Theory of a Dead Man, or just Theory, whatever you like to call them, they're coming up with Barricade.
1: If you were in the GTA during the early 2000s, you might have heard these guys' chill tones on the airwaves. And while Ill Scarlet hasn't dropped much lately, this year is a pretty big milestone for them, and you're not going to want to miss it. 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

0: Sunday. 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
2: Welcome back, my friend, to the show that doesn't end for another 6 hours. A 6-hour ride begins with a remedy for that for which ails you or fails you. 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It had everything from Wild Horses to Dead Flowers to Brown Sugar. And what is surely the most epic of them all from the Sticky Fingers album, the one that begs the question, can't you hear me knocking? 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

passion, babe, like I've never known before. 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

0: 94.9 The Rock on a classic rock Sunday. Paul Simon there, wrapping his head, started with Queen, featured Paul McCartney's number one from May of 78 with A Little Luck. This was the same week, 2 years earlier, Paul was at number one with Silly Love Songs. More monumental music here in a minute. Going to take you back to 1975 with Aerosmith and a song as well that you can call a classic rock Sunday bargain and a half. It's next.
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0: It's Jeff Woods with more of your Classic Rock Sunday now. One to mark the 81st birthday this past Tuesday, the 19th of May. Of the legend who was 26 when his band came with this one. It's Peter Townsend and The Who from 94.9 The Rock.

Classic Rock Sunday from 94.9 The Rock, 80s Aerosmith there. The decade that also gave us David Bowie's number one, Let's Dance. Now, there's a saying among rock stars, Kim Mitchell comes to mind, the saying that goes, put a little Rudd on it. Not Paul Rudd, a hell of a

0: somewhere?
1: You know, we could just go up there and hang out.
2: Like, open the fridge and stuff, and there will be food laid out for us with little pre-wrapped sausages and things.
1: Mm.
2: They have pre-wrapped sausages, but they don't have pre-wrapped bacon.
1: Well, can you blame them?
2: Yeah.

0: we would eat Kraft dinner.
1: Of course we would. We just eat more.
0: And buy really expensive ketchups with it.
1: That's right. All the fanciest Dijon ketchup.